0: What? Kazan.
1: A 77-year-old says the allegations against him are factually incorrect and entirely false. Sir Keir Starmer says tech firms must stop children sending and receiving explicit images or the government will legislate. The Prime Minister has given them 3 months to comply. The business group says unemployment could reach its highest level in more than a decade, with around 2 million people out of work. The CBI says conflict in the Middle East and rising energy bills will continue to push up costs. 82% of those contacting the National Gambling Helpline are getting in touch about activity online. Gamcare, which runs it, is worried about the impact the World Cup might have. Calls rose by 11% during the last tournament. Mark Weiss is from the charity and says late kickoffs present dangers.
2: Those nighttime hours where you can be withdrawn and often not talking with friends and family or those close to you, it can exacerbate some of the challenges that people are facing.
1: And card spending grew in May as consumer confidence begins to show signs of recovery. Entertainment went up by nearly 6%, with many heading to the cinema to see The Devil Wears Prada 2 and The Sheep Detectives. That's the latest. Bye-bye.
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1: From the Sky News Centre at 2, the US President says he doesn't think Israel will go back to war with Iran. Earlier, the two countries paused military strikes on each other following the recent escalation in fighting, including the pair firing missiles at each other. Donald Trump ordered the fighting to stop immediately. A spokesman for Iran's foreign ministry says the US must play its part.
2: The United States bears clear responsibility as a party to the April the 8th ceasefire understanding. Whatever happens in the region, direct responsibility of the United States is unequivocal, and the consequences of any escalation of tensions will also rest with the United States.
1: David Sullivan is facing further scrutiny after stepping down as West Ham chairman over the weekend. A number of accusations were made against him by former models who were trying to get work at his newspapers. The billionaire businessman says the claims are factually inaccurate and entirely false. The families of the victims of the Nottingham stabbing say they were let down by institutions at every single level. A public inquiry has been looking into the actions of Valdo Conacan, who killed two students and a school caretaker. Companies like Apple and Google have been given 3 months to block smartphones belonging to children from sharing nude images. Sir Keir Starmer says if big tech companies don't act, it could face fines and criminal liability. Katie Hayman-Joyce is from the Molly Rose Foundation.
3: The amount of harm that children are coming to online related to sextortion and intimate images that they have been coerced into sending is astronomical, and this is a really strong signal from government that they won't put up with this, and it's up to big tech now to do right by children.
1: The England and Wales Cricket Board is investigating what it calls a breach of team protocols. Ben Stokes and Gus Atkinson were involved in an incident at a nightclub hours after the first test win in New Zealand. And in football, Northern Ireland couldn't make it back-to-back friendly wins. They lost 3-1 away to France. That's the latest. I'm Barry.
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2: Here I am sitting again on the floor of the space in my basement. Under my breath, I'm reciting the prayer. I keep on praying. Deja vu, me and you. Yeah. On my knees, yeah, it's true.

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1: From the Sky News Centre at 3, Donald Trump says he doesn't believe Israel will return to war with Iran. Earlier, the two countries agreed to step back from attacking each other after a weekend that has seen missiles fired in both directions. Last night, the Israeli military said it shot down an aerial target launched from Yemen. Africa's top football referee has been refused entry to the United States after he arrived to work at the World Cup. Joe Rawson reports from Mexico City.
2: Omar Albon-Kadir Artab was set to become Somalia's first World Cup referee, but he was turned back at Miami Airport despite believing he had a valid work visa. It's because Somalia are on the US travel ban list. FIFA, whose president Gianni Infantino last year said everyone will be welcome at this World Cup, says they are not involved in host country immigration.
1: Ministers are being urged to put drone production at the centre of future military spending. Billions of pounds could be given to firms developing the technology under the Defence Investment Plan. Due before next month's NATO summit, 8 companies are understood to be joining a new national development hub in Swindon, as drones play an increasingly important role in modern warfare. Manufacturer Neros.
3: If the UK doesn't decide they're going to take unmanned systems as a genuine capability, the risk is we never know when the next global conflict is going to start. If the UK doesn't invest in this technology, it's going to be caught wanting when the time comes.
1: Figures reveal 1.5 million people were taken to court over unpaid council tax last year. The GMB trade union's now calling for progress on council tax reform, saying the banding system's out of date. The UK's economy is expected to grow more slowly than previously thought as rising energy prices push up costs for households and businesses. The CPI says inflation can climb to 3.7% next year. And Toy Story actor Tim Allen says he never expected the franchise to continue beyond its third film. The latest installment reunites his character, Buzz Lightyear, with Tom Hanks' Woody after the pair went their separate ways at the end of the fourth. That's the latest. I'm Barry.
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1: From the Sky News Centre at 4, Donald Trump says he doesn't believe Israel will return to war with Iran. Earlier, the two countries agreed to step back from attacking each other after a weekend that has seen missiles fired in both directions. Our US correspondent James Matthews asked this question when he got the US president on the phone earlier.
2: If Netanyahu goes back to war with Iran, will you be with him? He said, I don't think it'll happen. It's all working out very well. Iran is doing what they have to do. I don't think that's going to happen. Okay.
1: Africa's top referee will not be going to the World Cup after he was refused entry to the USA. Omar Artan was to become the first referee from Somalia at the tournament, but he was forced to fly back to Istanbul after being turned away from Miami. Artificial intelligence is going to be used to help clear the backlog of Crown Court cases in England and Wales. AI will identify similar cases to be heard together rather than separately. Ministers are being warned the UK could be caught wanting in a global conflict if they don't invest in drones. The upcoming defence investment plan is expected to commit billions of pounds to drone production. We're also thought to be close to the confirmation of a new UK drone hub in Swindon. Labour's Will Stone is one of the town's MPs.
3: It's going to be the largest indoor drone testing facility in all of Europe, four times the size of the one in Latvia. It's going to be segmented off into multiple different parts so you can test different types of drones, but it's going to be a state-of-the-art piece of kit and equipment.
1: Sport in England cricket captain Ben Stokes and fast bowler Gus Atkinson's places in the squad for the second test against New Zealand are in doubt. The pair are being investigated for breaching protocol, having been involved in an incident at a nightclub hours after winning the first match of the series. A May's heatwave drove a surge in spending as people raced to buy barbecue food and sunglasses. Total UK retail sales went up almost 4% year-on-year. That's the latest. I'm Barry.
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1: From the Sky News Centre at 5, Donald Trump says he doesn't believe Israel will return to war with Iran. Earlier, the two countries agreed to step back from attacking each other after a weekend that has seen missiles fired in both directions. Last night, the Israeli military said it shot down an aerial target launched from Yemen. Africa's top football referee has been refused entry to the United States after he arrived to work at the World Cup. Joe Rawson reports from Mexico City.
2: Omar Al-Bankadir Artar was set to become Somalia's first World Cup referee, but he was turned back at Miami Airport despite believing he had a valid work visa. It's because Somalia are on the US travel ban list. FIFA, whose president Gianni Infantino last year said everyone will be welcome at this World Cup, says they are not involved in host country immigration.
1: Ministers are being urged to put drone production at the centre of future military spending. Billions of pounds could be given to firms developing the technology under the Defence Investment Plan, due before next month's NATO summit. 8 companies are understood to be joining a new national development hub in Swindon, as drones play an increasingly important role in modern warfare. Hugo Crawford is from the manufacturer Neros.
3: If the UK doesn't decide they're going to take unmanned systems as a genuine capability, the risk is we never know when the next global conflict is going to start. If the UK doesn't invest in this technology, it's going to be caught wanting when the time comes.
1: Figures reveal 1.5 million people were taken to court over unpaid council tax last year. The GMB union is now calling for progress on reforms, saying the banding systems are dated. The UK's economy is expected to grow more slowly than previously thought, as rising energy prices push up costs for households and businesses. The Confederation of British Industry says inflation could climb to 3.7% next year. And the number of people using rental e-scooters in England has grown by 50% in a year. Campaigners say demand is rising and want ministers to end delays to expanding schemes nationwide. That's the latest. I'm Barry.
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1: From the Sky News Centre at 6, Donald Trump says he doesn't believe Israel will return to war with Iran. Earlier, the two countries agreed to step back from attacking each other after a weekend that had seen missiles fired in both directions. Our US correspondent James Matthews asked this question when he got the US president on the phone earlier.
2: If Netanyahu goes back to war with Iran, will you be with him? Said, I don't think it will happen. It's all working out very well. Iran is doing what they have to do. I don't think that's going to happen. Okay.
1: A top referee won't officiate at the World Cup after being denied entry into the US. Omar Artan had been in line to become the first Somali to officiate at a World Cup match, but was stopped by border officials. David Sullivan's facing further scrutiny after stepping down as West Ham's chairman. The BBC and The Times say several former models seeking work at his newspapers have made claims against him. Sasha Wall says she auditioned for him in his bedroom in Essex, where he asked if she wanted to be special friends.
3: I ran into the ensuite and grabbed my dress. Gone for the door. At this point, I realised the door's locked. So I raised my voice and I was like, open the door now. And he was like, right, Katie Nicholson, Katie Nicholson.
1: The 77-year-old says the allegations are factually incorrect and entirely false. 1.5 million people were taken to court over unpaid council tax last year. The GMB trade union says the figures show the need for reforms. Artificial intelligence is going to be used to help clear the backlog of Crown Court cases in England and Wales. AI will identify similar cases to be heard together rather than separately. And Ben Stokes' future as England Test cricket captain is in doubt. He and teammate Gus Atkinson are said to have committed a breach of team protocols while celebrating Sunday's win over New Zealand. That's the latest. I'm Kat Swart.
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1: From the Sky News Centre at 7, Donald Trump says Israel and Iran will leave each other alone for at least a week after he spoke to Benjamin Netanyahu. The US president says Israel hit back after missiles were exchanged between the two sides over the weekend. He's spoken to reporters, saying progress is being made to end the fighting in the Middle East.
2: They both agreed through me to stop, and we're in the final throes of what will be a very, very good deal that will not allow in any way, shape, or form nuclear weapons, and the strait will open up right away. It'll open up immediately upon signing, which could be in 2 or 3 days.
1: American border officials have barred a top Somali referee from entering the country to officiate at the World Cup. Omar Artan was turned away in Miami due to what's being described as vetting concerns. 7 women have accused former West Ham chairman David Sullivan of predatory behaviour. The 77-year-old, who stepped down last week, denies the allegations made by women who were looking for work at his newspapers. The GMB union claims the council tax system is completely broken, as figures show nearly 1.5 million people were taken to court over unpaid bills last year. It says the banding system is woefully out of date. Ministers are being urged to put drone production at the centre of future military spending. Billions of pounds could be given to firms developing the technology under the Defence Investment Plan, due before next month's NATO summit. 8 companies are understood to be joining a new national development hub in Swindon. Hugo Crawford is from manufacturer Neros.
3: If the UK doesn't decide they're going to take unmanned systems as a genuine capability, the risk is we never know when the next global conflict is going to start. If the UK doesn't invest in this technology, it's going to be caught wanting when the time comes.
1: And we could soon see a national monument to Sir David Attenborough. MPs are going to debate the possibility of building one after a petition received almost 90,000 signatures. That's the latest. I'm Kat.
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0: Good morning, good morning. Welcome to The Breakfast Show on Radio Plus. I'm Shalisa, in for Macca on this fantastic Tuesday morning. And that is Harry Styles, Dance No More, kicking off the show incredibly with such a good track. So much more good music coming. Make sure you stay here. Make sure you get your track played. It is studio@radioplus.org.uk. Be part of the show and part of Coventry's greatest hits requests. I'm waiting to hear from you. So much coming up. Including just after 8 o'clock, it is my brand new record of the week again, Taylor Swift. I knew it, I knew you. Looking forward to that. So let's get the day started. This is Ellie Goulding, Black Prada Dress.
1: I heard what you said.

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1: Nathan Dorr and Tion Wayne Cola initiating my first morning boogie so early. I couldn't help it. So much more to come. So much more good music. Make sure you stay here. Let me know what you're up to and what you're wanting to hear. It is studio@radioplus.org.uk to get your track played and be part of the show and part of Coventry's greatest hits requests. Can't wait to hear from you. I've got Disclosure on the list, definitely getting in, but it is Alex Warren. He's coming up next.
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0: closure. The sun comes up tremendous, moving us so nicely through this, the first hour of The Breakfast Show. Hope you're waking up wonderfully, getting things done and making moves that matter. 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Can't wait to hear from you. I've got another M54 Ultra on the way, but it is Ariana Grande. She's coming up next.
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54 Ultra. Talk to you, doing great work on this Tuesday morning. I hope you're doing great work too. Good things for yourself and others. Make sure one of those things is getting in touch. It is studio at radioplus.org.uk. Make sure you do. I have heard from Seema in Seychelles, says she's listening and enjoying the show. She's excited. She's going to see Olivia Rodrigo in April 2027. She's so excited. At the O2 in London. Wants to hear some Olivia Rodrigo right now. And of course, I can do that for you. This is The Cure.

though this season of her life had been cold, lonely, and tough, though she slipped back into a darkness she had hoped by now to have overcome, she had learned a beautiful lesson as she kissed her girls goodbye and thanked them for getting her out the house. That maybe...

her clouds, but for the first time in a long time, she believed that one day she would again feel the sun. She must be patient. She must have faith in the seeds that are planted beneath the snow. She must hold on, and she must let go. She'll be all right.

Florence Road, hanging out to dry, doing great work with that track and great work for us on The Breakfast Show on this Tuesday morning. How are you doing? I hope you're doing well, getting things done. Make sure you get in touch. Get your shout out. Get your track played. It is studio@radioplus.org.uk. Waiting to hear from you. I've got the Chemical Brothers on the list and they're definitely getting in. But it is Meek right now with Beautiful Freaks.

Chemical Brothers, Go, getting us going on this Tuesday morning. I hope you're doing well. So much more to come. Make sure you stay here. Remember, just after 8 o'clock, it is another play of my record of the week. That is Taylor Swift, I Knew It, I Knew You, from Toy Story. So make sure you're here. It is the news next, and we're getting there with Sienna Spiro. This is Material Lover.

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1: From the Sky News Centre at 8, a senior Somali referee has been barred from entering the US. Omar Artan was due to officiate at the World Cup, but was stopped on arrival in Miami over what officials describe as betting concerns. Somalia is one of the countries on Donald Trump's travel ban list. Government Minister Liz Kendall says the tournament should be multicultural.
2: The World Cup, like all sport, works best. The matches are the best and the competition is best when they are inclusive and they, you know, include talent from right across our incredible world. And that's what I would like to see.
1: Donald Trump says the US is in what he calls the final throes of a peace deal with Iran and Israel. The US president's also claimed he doesn't expect any more escalation in tensions between the two countries after they exchanged missile fire over the weekend. The former chairman of West Ham is facing further scrutiny over allegations of predatory behaviour. David Sullivan, who stepped down last week, denies all accusations made against him by women seeking work at his newspapers. Trials are underway on a vaccine that could reduce the likelihood of some at-risk people developing bowel and ovarian cancer. Moderna and the University of Oxford hope to train the immune systems of those with Lynch syndrome to tackle potentially cancerous cells. The trial's lead investigator is Professor David Church.
3: If this vaccine proves effective, the learnings that we get from this study could be leveraged for other cancer types. The targets would be different, but some of the insights that we gain, we hope, would be generalised.
1: May's heatwave gave shops a boost, with more people buying barbecue food and sunglasses. The British Retail Consortium says sales rose by almost 4% compared with a year ago. And Madonna's released her new music project, and Cole Palmer's made a surprise cameo. The Chelsea footballer appears in the 14-minute film to accompany her album, Confessions 2. That's the latest. I'm Cass.
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Good morning. Good morning. If you have just joined us, I'm Shalisa in for Macca on this fantastic Tuesday morning. And that is Sunny Federa and Libyanka. Let me be in your arms, getting this the second hour off to the very best start. So much coming up for you. So much more good music. Make sure you stay here. Get your track played and get your shout out. It is studio at radioplus.org.uk. Make sure you do. It is now time for my record of the week. Yes, this is Taylor Swift. I knew it. I knew you.

0: Stacey Abrams hit the wall, doing such good work with that track. Still such a favorite with me. Hope you're enjoying the music too. So much more coming up. Make sure you stay here. Let me know what you're up to. How is your day going? I hope the start of the week is going really well for you as you move through to Tuesday. So much to look forward to. Get in touch. 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It is studio@radioplus.org.uk. I'm waiting to hear from you. I've got Becky Hill on the list. She's definitely getting in, but it is Zara Larsson and Pink Pantheress. Midnight Sun, Girls Trip is coming up next.
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0: Becky Hill with Arousing More, More, More, really waking me up on this Tuesday morning. I hope you're waking up wonderfully too. So much more to come. Make sure you stay here. Great music on the way. Why not have your say in what I play? It is studio@radioplus.org.uk. Make that move right now. I've got John Summit and Julia Wolf on the list, so definitely getting in, but it is the last dinner party. They're coming up next.
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John Summit and Julia Wolf with me, moving us so nicely into this, the second hour. So much good music, really having a good morning. Hope you're enjoying the show and having a great start to your day. Thank you for the contact so far. Really enjoying hearing from you. Keep it coming. It is studio@radioplus.org.uk. Make sure you do. I have heard from Jane in Horsley, says she's listening and enjoying the music. She says she had a really good time at the weekend. She went to see Take That. Had such a good time. The Circus Live. A show to remember, she said. She wants to hear some Louis Tomlinson. Yeah.

Sky Newman doing what Sky Newman does so well. Man of the house, trance music for sure, hypnotizing me. Hope you're enjoying the music too. Lots more to come in the last hour. Make sure you get your last shout out and get the last of Coventry's greatest hits requests. studio@radioplus.org.uk waiting to hear from you. I've got Raven and Nay on the way, but it is Casey Musgraves right now with Dry Spell.

Raven Lene Handel, really good energy taking us to the top of the hour. So much more coming for you in the last hour. Make sure you stay here. 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Waiting to hear from you. The news is next, and we can get there with Dermot Kennedy. This is Turnstile.

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1: From the Sky News Centre at 9, a Somali referee says he's in good spirits despite not being allowed to enter the US to officiate at the World Cup. Omar Artan was turned away at Miami Airport after border officials raised betting concerns. Donald Trump says Israel and Iran will leave each other alone for at least a week after he spoke to Benjamin Netanyahu. The US president says Israel hit back after missiles were exchanged between the two sides over the weekend. He's spoken to reporters saying progress is being made to end the fighting in the Middle East.
2: They both agreed through me to stop, and we're in the final throes of what will be a very, very good deal that will not allow in any way, shape or form nuclear weapons, and that the strait will open up right away. It'll open up immediately upon signing, which could be in 2 or 3 days.
1: The independent football regulator says it's in contact with West Ham over allegations made against former chairman David Sullivan. He denies claims of inappropriate behaviour made by 7 women in a Panorama investigation. Ministers are being warned the UK could be caught wanting in a global conflict if they don't invest in drones. The upcoming defence investment plan is expected to commit billions of pounds to their production. We're also expecting confirmation of a new UK drone hub in Swindon. Labour's Will Stone is one of the town's MPs.
3: It's going to be the largest indoor drone testing facility in all of Europe, 4 times the size of the one in Latvia. It's going to be segmented off into multiple different parts so you can test different types of drones, but it's going to be a state-of-the-art piece of kit and equipment.
1: The ECB is investigating a breach of team protocols following England's first test victory against New Zealand. Captain Ben Stokes and Gus Atkinson were allegedly involved in an incident at a nightclub. And despite not making it into England's World Cup squad, Cole Palmer's been keeping himself busy. The Chelsea footballer appears alongside teammate João Pedro in Madonna's new 14-minute music film. That's the latest. I'm Kat.
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morning. Good morning. If you have just joined us, I'm Shalisa in for Macca on this fantastic Tuesday morning. And that is Charlie XCXSS26 moving us into the last hour wonderfully. Why not get in touch, get that last shout out and get the last of your Coventry's greatest hits requests? It is studio@radioplus.org.uk. I'm waiting for you. I've got Niall Horan coming up right now. This is Taste So Good.

0: McKay and Poppy Bascom Zone. Getting the good energy going, getting me moving. Yes, I had another book here, and that morning people energy is going crazy. Hope you're feeling good too. I've got BB Rexha and David Guetta on the way, but it is Martin Garrix and Ed Sheeran coming up next.
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0: Bebe Rexha and David Guetta, Sad Girls, moving us so well through this, the last hour of The Breakfast Show. 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It's not too late. I've got Lola Young on the way, but it is Brody and Goddard coming up next.
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Fisher, Tones and Die, Favour, doing such good work with that track. Really enjoyed the music on the show. There's more coming though. Just after 10 o'clock, there's 3 more hours of really good tunes. Then it is The Recharge at 1 o'clock. Paul is back with the big afternoon show, bringing great music and great chat as always. Then it's the City Hit List, where you're in charge of the music. You be the DJ. It is hitlist.radioplus.org.uk to get your track played. Make sure you do. Then it is The Mixtape with Rich, Jess and Jody, bringing great vibes to Radio Plus. And much more coming after that. Much more amazing tunes like this. This is Maisie Peters. Questions?

Clooney, Free Your Mind, dancing us to the top of the hour in style. And that is it from me on this Tuesday morning. I've had such a good time. I hope you enjoy the show too. I will be back tomorrow in for Macca, bringing you more amazing music, more of your shout outs, and more of your Coventry's greatest hits requests. And of course, another play of my record of the week. That is Taylor Swift. I knew it. I knew you. Make sure you're here. I'll leave you with this for today.

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1: From the Sky News Centre at 10, a top referee has been refused entry to the US for the World Cup. Omar Artan, who's from Somalia, was stopped by border officials when he arrived in Miami for the tournament. The US president suggested a deal that would bring peace to the Middle East could be signed within days as officials are in the final throes of negotiations. Donald Trump's also said after speaking to Benjamin Netanyahu, tensions between Israel and Iran will calm down. Matthew Gold, the former British ambassador to Israel, says the Israeli prime minister's in a difficult position.
2: He wants to show that he's still in charge, that he's still pursuing Israel's war aims and Israel's security. But he also knows he can't afford a massive breach with the US president.
1: Public servants, like nurses and teachers, shouldn't have to consider equality issues when carrying out their day-to-day work. That's what Tory leader Kenny Badenoch is expected to say in a speech later about anti-discrimination laws. There have been accusations equality legislation influenced a police officer's decision last year to handcuff Henry Novak, who'd been fatally stabbed. Shadow Equalities Minister Claire Coutinho says the rules need to be changed.
3: Part of the problem is the public sector equality duty is telling our public services to obsess about equality. They have to do an annual update and they have to talk about how they're promoting equality and diversity. And actually what we've seen in case after case, this is actually stopping them from doing their jobs.
1: 1.5 million people were taken to court over unpaid council tax last year. The GMP trade union says the figures show the need for reforms. MPs are going to debate the possibility of a monument to honour Sir David Attenborough. Almost 90,000 people have signed a petition calling for a tribute to the 100-year-old naturalist. And Lisa Kudrow and Mira Sorvino have confirmed they'll return to their roles for a sequel to Romy and Michelle's high school reunion. The original film was released in 1997. That's the latest. I'm Kat Swab.
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1: From the Sky News Centre at 11. Some breaking news. A girl's been arrested after a school was forced to go into lockdown in Manchester. Three people have been injured with what police are describing as knife wounds in Blackley. A senior Somali referee has been barred from entering the US. Omar Artan was due to officiate at the World Cup but was stopped on arrival in Miami over what officials describe as vetting concerns. Government Minister Liz Kendall says the tournament should be multicultural.
2: The World Cup, like all sport, works best. The matches are the best and the competition is best when they are inclusive and they, you know, include talent from right across our incredible world. And that's what I would like to see.
1: Sir Keir Starmer's described the stabbing of a man in North Belfast last night as sickening. Police say they've arrested a man who's believed to be Somali on suspicion of attempted murder. Donald Trump claims he's in the final throes of a deal with Iran and the US will soon be declaring total victory. The American president says the Strait of Hormuz could reopen within the next few days. England captain Ben Stokes and bowler Gus Atkinson could be axed from the second test with New Zealand at the Oval next week. The pair are being investigated following an incident at a nightclub after winning the series opener at Lord's. After disciplinary problems dogged the Ashes winter tour, cricket writer Will McPherson says it's given the ECB a big problem.
3: Well, they've delayed naming their squad for that match because of this situation. It doesn't start till a week tomorrow, next Wednesday, so they have a little bit of time. It's not back-to-back. It's not like they're saddling up again later this week, but I personally would be very surprised if I didn't play.
1: And Cole Palmer's made a cameo in Madonna's latest music project. The Chelsea footballer appears alongside Kate Moss, Sabrina Carpenter and Benedict Cumberbatch in the video for her album Confessions 2. That's the latest. I'm Kat Smith.
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0: you, but you don't mean it. 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
1: From the Sky News Centre at midday, a man's been arrested over a stabbing in Belfast, which the Prime Minister has described as sickening. The suspect, who's believed to be Somali, is accused of a violent attack which left a man with serious face, neck and back injuries. A pupil's been arrested after three people suffered knife wounds at a school in Manchester. Police were called to the scene in Blakely this morning. The Conservative leaders set out plans to scrap public sector equality rules. Kemi Badenoch says the Nottingham stabbings, the Southport attack and the Manchester Arena bombing could have all been stopped if people hadn't been worried about being called racist. She says rules and regulations have overcorrected and become discriminatory.
2: The police's own guidance now explicitly says the people should be treated differently because of protected characteristics. Equality under the law, this guiding principle on which our great nation was built, is being thrown away.
1: A referee says he's in good spirits after the Somali wasn't allowed to enter the US to officiate at the World Cup. Omar Artan was turned away at Miami Airport after border officials raised betting concerns. Thousands of parents who look after seriously ill children could get financial support and job protections under new government proposals. It's something the parents of Hugh Manai Davis have been campaigning for. He was 6 years old when he died after being diagnosed with a rare form of cancer. Hugh's dad, Kerry, says it's not just about juggling job demands with looking after your child.
3: And even worse, it's the mental health aspect of it all. When you're going through the worst time of your life and you're having to make decisions based on your child's health and that their future is in doubt, and then you're having to work out how you're going to pay your mortgage that day. It doesn't seem right to me.
1: And MPs are going to debate the possibility of a monument to honour Sir David Attenborough. Almost 90,000 people have signed a petition calling for a tribute to the 100-year-old naturalist. That's the latest from Sky News.
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1: From the Sky News Centre at 1, Northern Ireland's First Minister's called a knife attack in North Belfast harrowing and urged people to give police the space to investigate. Michelle O'Neill's also praised the bravery of locals who intervened. A man from Sudan's been arrested after a victim suffered face, neck and back injuries. Tory leader Kemi Badenoch reacted to what she calls grainy images.
2: I think a lot of people will start wondering yet again, is this someone who should not have been in our country? Have there been failings around our borders? I would urge the police to bring the facts out as quickly as possible so that we can get some clarity.
1: A 14-year-old girl's been arrested after three people were injured in a suspected stabbing at a school in Manchester. Police were called to the scene in Blakely this morning. An electrician's been jailed for at least 23 years for murdering his girlfriend before blowing up their home in a gas explosion in East London. Clifton George repeatedly stabbed Annabelle Rook during a row in Stoke Newington last June. He'd started a fire in their basement after she wanted to end their 10-year relationship. The judge, Mr. Justice Constable, condemned his actions.
3: You made the deliberate choice to retrieve a weapon. You went to the kitchen and returned with a knife. It is a grim fact that, given your love of cooking, this had been a thoughtful present from Annabelle a few years previously.
1: Downing Street says Sir Keir Starmer's focused on what's right for families after the US warned against a social media ban for under-16s. The Prime Minister's reported to have told his cabinet there's no question the status quo must change. Parents who care for their seriously ill children could soon get better job protections under new government proposals. Ministers have opened a consultation on helping carers back into work. And Cole Palmer may not have made it to this year's World Cup, but he has reached Hollywood. The Chelsea players made a cameo appearance in Madonna's new music video. That's the latest. I'm Kat Swan.
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life. 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Almost lost my mind. 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Now I'm flying high, up so high. Since I learned aerodynamics, I can't stay around on these planets. 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Look at how he planned it. And the view is panoramic. If you could see from this vantage, this is spiritual talking.

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1: From the Sky News Centre at 2, the Prime Minister has condemned a serious knife attack in North Belfast as horrific, abhorrent and sickening. A man's being treated for significant issues to his face, neck and back following last night's attack close to Antrim Road. A Sudanese national has been arrested on suspicion of attempted murder and police have launched a critical incident. Northern Ireland Secretary Hilary Benn has briefed MPs.
2: I echo the words of the Prime Minister that there is no place for such violence on our streets. All of us have a responsibility now to urge calm and let the police do their job.
1: A 14-year-old girl has been arrested after two pupils and a member of staff were injured in a school knife attack in Manchester. Police were called to the Co-op Academy in Blakely earlier this morning. Two 14-year-olds and a 27-year-old man are in a stable condition in hospital. This parent has two children who go to the school.
3: I received a phone call also to ask me to come to take my two kids because he said one student have a knife inside. Now the question is, tomorrow is safe for my kids to come to the school or another day? This is a big question. Now I don't know what is happening in United Kingdom. It's very dangerous.
1: An electrician who stabbed a judge's daughter to death before blowing up their home in a gas explosion has been jailed for at least 23 years. Clifton George killed Annabel Rook in East London last June after she wanted to end their 10-year relationship. Downing Street says the Prime Minister is focused on what's right for families when it comes to any social media ban for under-16s. The US has warned against it. The GMB union claims the council tax system is completely broken. Figures show nearly 1.5 million people were taken to court over unpaid bills last year. And economics is one of the top five most popular A-level subjects for the first time since current records began. Provisional data for England also shows business and political studies at their highest levels. That's the latest.
0: Now,
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Martin Garrix and Ed Sheeran, how are you doing, folks? It's Paul. It is Tuesday afternoon. Mix of rain and sunshine outside. It's one of those days, isn't it? But hopefully you're having a great day, whatever you're doing on this Tuesday afternoon, Tuesday, June the 9th, 2026. Delighted to be with you guys, as always. We've got your usual feast of fun coming up. T-Break Triple Musical Mystery Tour, Homeward Bound. Your essential tunes a little later this hour as well. And this is Olivia Dean.

0: That's Chainsmokers. That's called Already Know. It is 2:15. Music coming up from Bebe Rexha and David Guetta. And then it will be your essential tunes for this week in a little over 10 minutes.
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That is Gracie Abrams' Hit the Wall. It's time for your essential tunes for this week. Three of them back to back. How are you doing? It's Paul all the way through until 6 o'clock. And this time round, we've got three awesome tunes. Because, of course, we have. We're starting off with Evanescence, which warmed my goth heart, returning with a new tune. This is Tell Me When You've Had Enough.

0: That is Taylor Swift. That's I Knew It, I Knew You. Before that was Hobie Mines and Avalanche as well. And Evanescence, Tell Me When You've Had Enough. Those are your essential tunes for this week. We've got loads more great stuff coming up right after this.
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And we're going to play you this right now, because this is what you picked for this hour.

That is Madison Beer. That's Lover Girl on Radio Plus. And that, folks, is about it for this hour. We are going to go up to the news with this from Bleachers, and I'll see you in a few.

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1: From the Sky News Centre at 3, police and politicians are calling for calm following a savage knife attack in North Belfast last night. A Sudanese national has been arrested on suspicion of attempted murder after a man in his 40s suffered widespread injuries. His conditions described as serious. Northern Ireland Assistant Chief Constable Ryan Henderson's given this update.
2: I share the public's revulsion over the brutal nature of this attack. The victim was taken to hospital with significant injuries to his eyes and serious slash wound injuries to his back and face.
1: A kitchen knife's been recovered from the scene. The attack isn't being treated as terror-related at this stage. Two pupils and a member of staff have been hurt in a school stabbing in Manchester. A 14-year-old girl has been arrested after police were called to the scene in Blakely this morning. A 44-year-old man's been spared jail after admitting pestering a woman and grabbing her hair on a train in April. David Stroud from Kent is the first person to be sentenced under a new law of harassment based on a person's sex. He's been handed a 12-month community order. The CBI has cut its growth forecast for the UK. It's also predicting unemployment will rise to its highest level in more than a decade as a consequence of the war with Iran. Now to sport, and former England cricket captain Alan Lamb says Ben Stokes should stay as skipper. Stokes and bowler Gus Atkinson are under investigation after a late-night incident following England's win over New Zealand in the first test on Sunday. It follows a spate of disciplinary issues in Australia last winter, which prompted new protocols. And Lamb says a short-term punishment should suffice.
3: If the protocol says that they're not allowed to go out after 12 o'clock, then they've broken the rules and they may be fined. I don't think Ben should be losing the captaincy over it.
1: And Emma Raducanu has won her first match at the Queen's Club Tennis. The former US Open champion beat Russian Anna Blinkova in straight sets 6-love, 6-3, and partners Katie Bolter in the doubles later. That's the latest.
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Starting another hour on Radio Plus on your Tuesday afternoon. It's Paul here. How are you doing? We are ticking through the afternoon, of course. Loads more great stuff to play on this Tuesday afternoon. And I might indulge myself a bit because, 9th of June, it's my birthday. So maybe the musical mystery tour will be three tunes that I want to play to put me in a good mood. And I think you guys will love as well. Turn it all up. So that's coming up, the musical mystery tour, around about 4:30, and of course the tea break triple this hour as well. This though is Fisher and Tones and I and Favour. He's-

0: That's Akira Jade. That's Immortal. Quarter past three. We got music coming up from Raven Lanay and also Sunny Federa, DOD and Poppy Bascom. And then it is your Tea Break Triple, which is three tunes back to back. And apparently I'm hiccuping. I'm so excited about it. But it is three tunes back to back. And we're going kind of electro today and stuff that I think Coventry would love to hear. So stick around for that.
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Tea Break Triple Tuesday now at just gone 25 past three. And that means that I plucked three tunes to put together. And I have a bit of a thing for kind of electro pop, you know? With the day as it is, with it being June, with it going back and forth, just three tunes that are bright, that sound awesome, that I just like. I have a bit of a thing for slightly left field electro pop, and I'm starting off with this. This is from a New Zealand band. Yes, a New Zealand electro pop. And those sentences that you probably don't hear said on the radio much, but I love this tune. This is The Naked and Famous, Punching in a Dream.

0: That is Roosevelt and Lovers, and before that was Wolf Club and Rebels as well. I just love the kind of vibe that those three tunes put together on a Tuesday afternoon. Coming up, we've got an amazing song by a local artist, and we played his weekend warm-up mix on Friday. We're hoping to do it again. He's a 15-year-old from Rugby called Juno. The song's called 4 AM. That's coming up next.
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Sky Newman and The Walk at 10 to 4 on your Tuesday afternoon. It is Paul here, and it's the tunes that you guys want to hear. 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Now, fairly local artist because she's from Tamworth, Becky Hill, huge dance artist, absolutely rocking it when she performs. Saw her perform live at the Women's Euro 2022 final, which England, of course, won. So I've got a bit of a soft spot for her anyway. This is her latest tune. It's called More, More, More.

That's about it for this hour on Radio Plus. That was Sienna Spiro, Material Lover. And it's time to go up to the news. We'll be back after four with loads more great stuff, including your musical mystery tour. But we're going to go up to the news with this from Stella Lefty. This is I Know, and I'll see you in a few.

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1: From the Sky News Centre at 4, police say the victim of a savage knife attack in North Belfast last night has significant injuries to his eyes. The Prime Minister has condemned it as horrific and sickening as politicians appeal for calm. These are the sounds of passers-by trying to help the man as officers arrived. The man in his 40s is in a serious condition in hospital with wounds to his face, neck and back. A Sudanese national has been arrested. A terrorist motive is being ruled out at this stage. A 14-year-old girl is being questioned after two pupils and a member of staff were injured in a knife attack at a school in Manchester. The Co-op Academy in Blakely was put into lockdown after the alarm was raised this morning. A 44-year-old man has become the first person in England and Wales to be convicted of harassment based on a person's sex. David Stroud from Kent admitted pestering a woman and grabbing her hair on a train in April. He's been spared jail. Downing Street says Sir Keir Starmer was focused on what's right for families when it comes to a possible social media ban for under-16s. But the US has warned against an outright lack of access. Now to sport, and Scotland goalkeeper Craig Gordon says it's a fantastic feeling to finally be with his country for the World Cup. The nation are at the tournament for the first time since 1998. And 43-year-old Gordon will be the oldest player in the tournament in the United States, Canada and Mexico.
2: Without doubt, I thought this opportunity had passed me by on more than one occasion. So to finally be here, to be part of something this big, to finally see it, yeah, it's a huge moment for any player.
1: And Crystal Palace are a step closer to confirming Oliver Glasner's replacement as head coach. They've agreed a deal in principle for Pierre Sarge, who's been managing French side Lens. Glasner won both the FA Cup and the Conference League during his time at Selhurst Park. That's the latest. I'm Stevie Shillinglaw.
0: Now,
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That is Brodie and Goddard and White Wine, 4:05. How are you doing? It's Paul all the way through till 6 o'clock, and I'm here with you all the way through your Tuesday afternoon, as usual, playing you all the best tunes that the Radio Plus playlist can provide for me as your soundtrack for your afternoon. Just like this. This is Robin and Talk to Me.

0: That Static Dress, that's called Hospice. It is just gone 4:15. Liking the vibe of that, you know? I saw them appealing my new metal Spotify playlist on Friday, which I was like, I'm not quite sure they go that far, but still very much liking the vibe of that. Lots of good rock music out there at the moment. Lots of good of all types of music, actually, and we're going to play you some of that coming up very, very shortly, because we've got music from Rudimental, Love You More, and also John Summit and Julia Wolf as well. Then it is Musical Mystery Tour time.
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3: No, it's

Musical Mystery Tour it is on Radio Plus coming up to 4:30. I was talking earlier on about New Zealand electropop and saying that isn't said much. Perhaps New Zealand's finest musical export is going to start off our Musical Mystery Tour today. Obviously, they came to prominence with Royals over 10 years ago now. Probably nearer 15 years ago. I'm trying to remember exactly when it was, but it was certainly much longer than you might expect. Lord, of course. But this came out last year. What an amazing tune it was. Starts off perfectly. It's called Shapeshifter.

0: Elderbrook and Emmett Fenn, I'll Find My Way to You. It is 22:05. What have we got coming up for you? Well, we've got music from Georgia Smith and Overpass as well, and then another one of your Coventry's greatest hits. Stick around.
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That's Overpass, and that is called Is This Real on Radio Plus. 10 to 5. Time for another one of your Coventry's greatest hits. It's brand new from Nathan Dorr and Tion Wayne. It's called Cola.

That's Chris Stussy and Kuchka. That's called Fantasy on Radio Plus. And that is about it for your 4 o'clock hour after five, playing you the best tunes for your commute home. And we're going to go up to the news with this. See you in a few.

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1: From the Sky News Centre at 5. Northern Ireland's First Minister is asking people not to jump to conclusions after a savage knife attack in Belfast last night. A man in his 40s is in hospital with serious injuries to his back, eyes and face. The Sudanese national has been arrested on suspicion of attempted murder. And Michelle O'Neill's used a news conference at Stormont to call for calm.
2: My thoughts are very much with the injured man, his loved ones and everyone that's been affected. I urge people to allow the PSNI the space that they require to carry out a full and thorough investigation. The person who is responsible for this horrible crime must face the full force of the law.
1: A 14-year-old girl has been arrested after two pupils and a member of staff were injured in a school knife attack in Manchester. Police were called to the Co-op Academy in Blakely earlier this morning. Two 14-year-olds and a 27-year-old man are in a stable condition in hospital. This parent, Christopher's two children, go to the school.
3: I received a phone call also to ask me to come to take my two kids because he said one student have a knife inside. Now the question is, tomorrow is safe for my kids to come to the school or another day? This is a big question. Now I don't know what is happening in United Kingdom. It's very dangerous.
1: In other news, Sir Keir Starmer is again urging next week's strikes by resident doctors in England to be called off. He says the walkout could harm progress in bringing down NHS waiting lists. A train passenger who grabbed a young woman's hair and asked, "Can I kiss you?" has been spared jail. David Stroud, who's 44 and from Kent, is the first person to be convicted of harassment based on someone's sex. The CBI has cut its growth forecast for the UK. It's also predicting unemployment will rise to its highest level in more than a decade as a consequence of the war with Iran. Now to sport, and a referee says he's in good spirits after the Somali wasn't allowed to enter the US to officiate at the World Cup. Omar Artan was turned away at Miami Airport after border officials raised vetting concerns. That's the latest.
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That is Niall Horan, End of an Era on Radio Plus. It is 5 past 5 on your Tuesday afternoon. We've got loads of awesome tunes coming up for you across the city in the next hour, including a Homeward Bound mix that is guaranteed to make sure that you make the journey as fast as you possibly can. This is Alex Warren and Fever Dream.

0: That is Olivia Dean. That's Man I Need on Radio Plus. It is 5:15. We've got music from Disclosure, Muna and the DMAs as well. And then stick around because we are playing you a Homeward Bound that is guaranteed to get you home with a good mood in your step.
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Homeward Bound time it is on Radio Plus at just gone 25 past five. Let's play a mix on a Tuesday to get you home. Fast and motivating to get you through the rush hour traffic, starting with Woodkid. This is Rumble.

boy, run. 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

0: That is the Prodigy. That's Firestarter on Radio Plus. Before that, it was Left Field, Fat Planet, and Wicked, Run Boy Run. That was the mix to get you home on your Tuesday afternoon. It's coming up to 20 to 6. We got loads more great stuff between now and 6 o'clock.
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That's Moolah Jones' birthday makeup on Radio Plus. It is 10 to 6. Time for the last one of your Coventry's greatest hits of the day. And this is Madison Beer and The Lover Girl.

That's the Wombats. That's called Love You Like a Rainbow on Radio Plus. And at just gone 5 to 6, that is about it for your Tuesday afternoon. Yep, we have raced through the day. We're already getting ready on the way home. Hopefully you've had an awesome day. Don't forget, shares in tomorrow morning. I'm back between 2 and 6. And of course, the City Hit List is up next, along with the mixtape afterwards. Have a great Tuesday night, folks. I'll leave you with this. Cheerio. Bye.

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1: From the Sky News Centre at 6, politicians are calling for calm following a vicious knife attack in Northern Ireland. A man in his 40s is being treated for injuries to the eyes, back and face after being pinned down in a street in North Belfast last night. A Sudanese national who was granted leave to remain in the UK in 2023 has been arrested. Justice Minister Naomi Long is cautioning against retaliation.
2: The only people who will be harmed if there is unrest on our streets are innocent people. The only thing that will be achieved is further victims. And so I'm asking for people to be calm at a time when it is easy to be irrational, because you're hurt, you're upset and you're angry.
1: A 14-year-old girl has been arrested after a school stabbing in North Manchester. Two pupils and a member of staff were in a stable condition following the attack in Blakely earlier this morning. An electrician starting a jail term of at least 23 years for murdering his partner after she tried to end their 10-year relationship. Clifton George stabbed Annabel Rook 31 times before blowing up their home in East London last June. Sir Keir Starmer is again urging next week's strikes by resident doctors in England to be called off. He says the walkout could harm progress in bringing down NHS waiting lists. Now to sport, and Scotland goalkeeper Craig Gordon says it's a fantastic feeling to finally be representing his country at the World Cup. It's been 28 years since they last played at the tournament, and they kick off their campaign against Haiti on Sunday morning. These supporters are on their way to the United States, and they say they're feeling confident.
3: We're going to win it.
4: I think we've got a good chance. We're going to win one, draw one, and we'll see what happens against Brazil.
5: Well, we're going to win it, obviously.
6: I think anything apart from winning it is probably unrealistic, so I think we'll get England in the final and beat them 4-0.
1: And the government's expressed its wholehearted support for a national memorial honouring Sir David Attenborough, but it's declined to pay for one, with the Culture Secretary saying it doesn't routinely fund such monuments. That's the latest. I'm Steve.
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1: From the Sky News Centre at 7, politicians are urging calm following a savage street attack in North Belfast. A man's being treated for wounds to the eyes, face and back after he was stabbed last night. A Sudanese national with leave to remain in the UK until 2028 is under arrest. Here's Northern Ireland's Chief Constable, John Boucher.
2: I understand that last night's attempted murder will leave people feeling enraged with emotions from fear to anger. But please, please, let the police do their job, unfettered and undistracted by wider concerns there may be about disorder.
1: Two men have been jailed for their part in violence in Southampton last week, which followed the death of Henry Novak. The pair, aged 41 and 24, have been sentenced to a total of nearly 6 years. Donald Trump has accused Iran of shooting down a US helicopter patrolling the Strait of Hormuz. America's president says two pilots on the Apache are safe and uninjured, but he's vowing to respond to the attack out of what he calls necessity. Here's our US correspondent, David Blevins.
3: He is giving this advance notice, presenting this as something he is obliged to do because he doesn't want to derail those negotiations, any hope of a deal. I think it is a vivid reminder of how easily this war could escalate in the Middle East.
1: England cricket captain Ben Stokes is considering his future after breaching ECB protocols. Stokes and Gus Atkinson are being investigated following an incident at a nightclub in the early hours of Monday morning. John Swinney has pledged an extra £1 million to help a council cope with what the First Minister calls an exceptional and unforeseen event. Residents in a former mining village in Clackmannanshire have been evacuated from their homes because of ground movements. And economics is one of the top five most popular A-level subjects in England for the first time since current records began. It's thought it could be driven by young people thinking about careers in finance. That's the latest.
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Good evening and welcome to the mixtape on a Tuesday evening here on Radio Plus 101.5 FM Coventry. And of course, if you're listening via DAB or online, kicking off tonight's show, that was the Bangles with Let It Go, a brilliant track from 1986. And I've got some brilliant tracks from all over the decades, from 60s through to the 2020s. I believe. I'm pretty sure I've got one from each decade, actually. Correct me if I'm wrong, though, on that. I've also got the usual features, original cover, a long song, and I'm also doing a going solo feature in the second half as well. I'm Rich. I'm here through till 9 o'clock, and do keep me company. I hope you're listening and having a great time so far, because what a track that Bangles one is. Well, that was from 1986, and I'm going to fast forward into the 90s to 1992. This is the wonderful Jesus and Mary Chain. This is Roller Coaster.

from 1992. That was the Jesus and Mary Chain with Roller Coaster. And next, from 1989, off the Get Ahead album from Curiosity Killed the Cat, one of my favourite tracks off the album, this is Security Lady.

That was Curiosity Killed the Cat, and that was Security Lady off the Get Ahead album of 1989. What an absolute brilliant track that actually is. And next, I've got this is off the Come to My House album by Chaka Khan, and it was one that was done on the NPG record label. So Prince fans will know that that was one of Prince's record labels. And he did contribute quite a bit to this actual album as well, including, I've got a feeling this was, this was by Larry Graham, wrote this particular track called Hair. Absolute wonderful, wonderful track. And, you know, I would urge anyone to give a listen to this, because Prince also does guitar and backing vocals on many, many tracks. I'm pretty sure he does appear on this one as well. Like I say, written by Larry Graham, performed by Chaka Khan. This is Hair.

thread-like outgrowth of the epidermis of an animal. 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The pigmented filaments that form the characteristic colors of a

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That was Mr. Big there from 1989, Take a Walk. I mean, they were, what an amazing supergroup they were to come out of the late 80s, early 90s. You know, if you get a chance, give their stuff a listen. I mean, it is 80s and 90s rock at its finest. And next, from the same year, actually, this is a different genre, though. This is Misha Paris with Nothing Hits Your Heart Like Soul Music.

That was Misha Paris with Nothing Hits Your Heart Like Soul Music. And that is off the 1998 album Come To My House, the two being the number two, which a lot of Prince fans will know. He always liked to do that, and he does appear on that album, as well as producing a lot of the tracks, and it was on his record label. And now, however, it is time for the original part of Original Cover, where I'll be playing a song now, and in around about an hour's time, a brilliant cover version of the very same track. And I'm going back to 1987, one of my favourite songs by this gentleman, a certain Mr. George Michael. This is One More Try.

Absolutely beautiful track by George Michael. That was One More Try from 1987, and that was my original of the week. So do stay tuned in around about an hour's time. Absolutely amazing version of that for the cover version of the week. In the meantime, this is an absolute cracking live track by the Foo Fighters. This is Skin and Bones.

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2: I'm not a

That was the unmistakable voice of Aretha Franklin with Come Back Baby. What an amazing song that actually is. Well, now it is time for my long song of the week. And this time it is 7 minutes and 6 seconds. So over a minute of qualification, because we always say 6 minutes or above. And this time it is actually a cover version. And in 2020, Nile Rodgers and Chic released this particular track. Absolutely amazing version of one of those songs that a lot of people would say you don't touch. Up there with things like, you know, Bohemian Rhapsody and what have you. But this one is the Beatles classic, Hey Jude. But this is Nile Rodgers and Chic. And this is my long song of the week.

What a brilliant version of a brilliant song. That was Hey Jude by Nile Rodgers and Chic. That was my long song of the week. I just absolutely love that version. When I first heard they were doing it, I was like, oh, what's it going to be like? You know, I mean, I love Nile Rodgers. And I just thought, wow, it really did wow me. In 2020, I mean, it was a tough year, let's just say, you know, back in the lockdown days. And when that came out, I mean, that was just like, wow, yeah. It just lifted the spirits in my personal view and experience. Well, from 2020, I'm going back now to 1989 to close this half of tonight's show and see me into the news. I will be back with more to come. I've got the Going Solo feature coming up shortly after the news, in fact, and also the cover version of the week. And plenty more brilliant tracks like this one from 1989. This is Train by Mavis Staples. I'll see you after the news.

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2: From the Sky News Centre at 8, a man arrested on suspicion of last night's knife attack in North Belfast has been charged with attempted murder. The 30-year-old Sudanese national is also accused of possessing a blade in a public place and making threats to kill. A man in his 40s is in hospital with serious injuries to his back, eyes and face. Here's Northern Ireland's First Minister, Michelle O'Neill.
3: My thoughts are very much with the injured man, his loved ones and everyone that's been affected. I urge people to allow the PSNI the space that they require to carry out a full and thorough investigation. The person who is responsible for this horrible crime must face the full force of the law.
2: Two men have been jailed for their part in violence in Southampton last week, which followed the death of Henry Novak. The pair, aged 41 and 24, have been sentenced to a total of nearly 6 years. Donald Trump says the US must respond to this attack after Iran shot down one of America's Apache helicopters. Both pilots who were patrolling the Strait of Hormuz are safe and uninjured. There's a warning, EU biometric checks causing long delays for British travellers may not stabilise for 2 years. An executive from the border agency Frontex has addressed a summit of travel industry leaders in Westminster. The future of England cricket captain Ben Stokes is in doubt after breaching ECB protocols. He and Gus Atkinson are being investigated following an incident at a nightclub in the early hours of Monday morning. New rules came in after accusations of a drinking culture within the England team. Ravi Bapara earned 13 international test caps. He hopes this isn't the end for Stokes.
4: If it is because of that, then that would be a very sad way to go, and I think that would be a little bit extreme. If he's retiring for other reasons, whether, you know, he's had enough of playing cricket or his body can't handle it, that's a different story. But it would be a shame to see him go on the back of this situation.
2: And Serena Williams has made a winning return to tennis 4 years after walking away from the sport. The 23-time Grand Slam champion is through to the quarterfinals of the women's doubles at Queen's. That's the latest on.
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Welcome back to the mixtape for tonight's second half, and that was The Doors from their debut album from 1967, a self-titled album, and that was The Crystal Ship. That was also the B-side of the, I think only in the US though, of the single Light My Fire, so which obviously their biggest hit, but what a band they were. And I think it was during 2020 when I had quite a lot of time on my hands, let's just say. And I just really thought, I'm going to go through their whole back catalogue. My word, what an amazing band they actually were. So that was The Doors with Crystal Ship. And to come in this half, I've got a Going Solo feature coming up very, very shortly. I've also got the cover version of the week. And you know what? Might even throw in a second long song of the week for good measure. So, do stay listening, and I'd love to hear from you. If you don't follow us already, follow us on the Facebook page at RP Mixtape. And if ever you've got suggestions, throw us a message. In the meantime, before I go into the Going Solo feature, this is an absolutely cracking song by No Doubt. This is from 1995, Hey You.

Magic Kingdom album of 1995. That was No Doubt with Hey You. And next, I am going to play the band part of the Going Solo feature, where I play the band and then an artist from that band who went on to have solo releases. And this week, I am playing the Go-Go's, and this is a brilliant track of theirs. This is How Much More.

That was the Go-Go's with How Much More, and that's off their debut album, Beauty and the Beat. And from that band, because it's a going solo feature, lead vocalist, of course, was Belinda Carlisle. I have waited years to see her perform live. Finally did when she supported Take That on Friday. Well, Thursday, Friday, Saturday, and still continues to on the rest of their tour. But I went along to watch it on Friday, and Claire didn't really know a lot of Belinda Carlisle's stuff. And I said, no, you will. You'll know a lot more than you probably think. And I was right. She said, oh, I know this one. Oh, I really know this one. And I think she is one of those artists that a lot of people didn't realise how many they sang. But great opening to the show, I will say. You know, she really got the crowd going. And then following on from her was The Script. Another amazing set of artists. And of course, Take That. We're really rather good as well, but more on that a little bit later. So, completing my going solo feature. This is Belinda Carlisle off the Runaway Horses album of 1989. This is We Want the Same Thing.

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From 2014, that was Lenny Kravitz with The Chamber, and that was off the album Strut. Brilliant album. And next, I've got a hit. Now, we don't always play hits on the mixtape. We like to dig a little bit deeper quite often. But now and then, I will throw in a well-known track just because it's brilliant, as is this next one by U2. This is Where the Streets Have No Name, and this is from 1987.

That was U2 with Where the Streets Have No Name. What an amazing track that actually is. You know, I mean, they've done countless amazing songs, but that one for me is my favourite one of theirs. Brilliant, brilliant album as well, I've got to say. Well, around about an hour ago, I played the hit George Michael song from 1987, One More Try, and now it is time for the cover version of that very track. And I had the privilege of seeing this lady performing live at Godiva Festival a few years ago. And wow, what a voice. She's fairly local, Birmingham, just up the road. So this is Beverly Knight with her version of One More Try. This is my cover version of the week.

That was Beverly Knight with her amazing vocals doing a brilliant version of One More Try. As I mentioned, that was the cover version of the week. And, you know, if you've got any cover versions you'd like to us to play here on the mixtape, do give us a shout on the mixtape page on Facebook at RP Mixtape. Would love to hear from you. So from one amazing artist to another, next, this is And Through the Wire by Peter Gabriel.

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0: The World Falls Down, and that was from the brilliant film Labyrinth, which I often say is my favourite film of all time. And thankfully, my kids love it as well, so I still get to watch it plenty of times. And I really must do one of these cinema screenings that they show, like the outdoor cinemas and what have you. I think that would be a great atmosphere. So now, as promised earlier on, I said, you know what, I'll put another long song of the week in. And from the same year, actually, 1985, this is Debbie Harry with Feel the Spin.
1: Uno, dos, tres, cuatro.

That was Debbie Harry with Field of Spin, and that was my long song number two of the week in at 6 minutes and 40. Well, can you believe it? It is already the end of tonight's show. It is time for me to go and, go home, basically, and have something to eat before having a bit of a sleep, I think. Thank you to everyone for listening tonight. Don't forget, I'll be back next week, same time, same place. May well have a Jess with me next week as well. So let's hope so. And keep those requests coming in. So via the Facebook page at RP Mixtape. Would love to hear from you. Now, earlier on, I mentioned that I saw Take That on Friday at the CBS Arena. Absolutely amazing show. You know, couldn't fault it. It was just absolutely amazing night. And Claire, who I went with, you know, she thoroughly enjoyed it as well. It's the first time she'd seen them because she couldn't, unfortunately, go back in 2009 due to illness. And, you know, so, you know, it was so good to see her really enjoying the experience as well. And I thought I'd close tonight's show on the song, and I'll throw this one out to Claire as well, because I know she loves this particular song by Take That. It's from 1993. This was actually their first number one in the UK as well. So big thank you to everyone for listening. So this one goes out to Claire. This is Take That, Pray. See you next week.

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2: From the Sky News Centre at 9, politicians are appealing for calm following last night's knife attack in North Belfast. A man being treated for wounds to the eyes, face and back. A 30-year-old Sudanese national has been charged with attempted murder and making threats to kill. As crowds gather in the city tonight, protesters have set fire to a bus. Here's Northern Ireland's Chief Constable John Boucher.
3: I understand that last night's attempted murder will leave people feeling enraged with emotions from fear to anger. But please, please, let the police do their job, unfettered and undistracted by wider concerns there may be about disorder.
2: Two men have been jailed for their part in the unrest that swept across Southampton last week following the death of Henry Novak. The pair, who are 41 and 24 years old, have been sentenced to a combined total of almost 6 years. Donald Trump's accused Iran of shooting down a US Apache helicopter over the Strait of Hormuz. Both pilots are said to be safe and uninjured. Sir Keir Starmer is again urging next week's strikes by resident doctors in England to be called off. The Prime Minister says the walkout could harm NHS waiting lists. NASA have named three Americans and one Italian astronaut as the crew for its next major mission. Artemis 3 blasts off next year and will test key systems before a 2028 moon landing. Luca Parmitano and his colleagues will orbit Earth while practicing docking their Orion capsule with two lunar landers. He says he wants to make Italy proud.
4: I'm honoured by the role that I've been given. I'm also very humbled by the task in front of us. I'm grateful that NASA has allowed me to be part of this incredible group of people, of this crew, and for letting me fly. Thank you. Grazie.
2: And Serena Williams says it was nice to play somewhere so iconic after making her tennis return at Queen's. She played for the first time in 4 years and reached the quarterfinals of the women's doubles. That's the latest. I'm Stevie Schilling.
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2: From the Scanlon Centre at 10, a bus and a number of cars have been set on fire across Belfast as protesters come out onto the streets following a stabbing in the north of the city. A man in his 40s has been treated for serious injuries to the eyes, back and face after being attacked last night. A 30-year-old Sudanese national has been charged with attempted murder. Northern Ireland's Justice Minister is Naomi Long.
3: The only people who will be harmed if there is unrest on our streets are innocent people. The only thing that will be achieved is further victims. And so I'm asking for people to be calm at a time when it is easy to be irrational, because you're hurt, you're upset and you're angry.
2: We've just heard in the last few minutes that all bus and train services have been suspended in Belfast for the rest of the night. Assistant Chief Constable Ryan Henderson's just released a statement as well in the last few minutes, and again calling for calm. Elsewhere, two men have been jailed for their part in the unrest that swept across Southampton last week following the death of Henry Novak. The pair, who are 41 and 24, have been sentenced to a combined total of almost 6 years. Donald Trump's accused Iran of shooting down a US helicopter patrolling the Strait of Hormuz. America's president is now vowing to respond to the attack out of what he calls a necessity. England manager Thomas Tuchel says he and his team won't be distracted by non-football issues at the World Cup. Build up to the tournament has been dominated by political matters, border security and high ticket prices. A Somali referee was denied entry to the US after an 11-hour immigration interview. But Tuchel says they're not getting involved.
4: And I'm very grateful for the FA that they let me separate it and they let me be the head coach and talk about football and just talk about football. Otherwise, we have no chance to go all the way if that's not the case.
2: And economics is one of the top five most popular A-level subjects in England for the first time since records began. That's the latest.
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2: From the Sky News Centre at 11, there's violence across Northern Ireland tonight, centred on Belfast, with protesters on the streets after a stabbing in the city. Houses, cars and buses have been set on fire following an anti-immigration demonstration. It was in response to a man in his 40s being attacked with a knife last night, and footage emerging of that incident on social media. A 30-year-old Sudanese man has been charged with attempted murder. Our reporter Dan Whitehead is in Belfast tonight.
3: The PS and I have specific tactics that, you know, that are used not elsewhere in the UK, so they're well versed at dealing with this. I think one of the struggles which is the fact that the violence is spread out in pockets across the city. That, of course, stretches resources and makes it even more difficult.
2: Smoke has been seen rising above the city through the night. The police have confirmed they're dealing with pockets of disorder. Earlier in the House of Commons, DUP leader Gavin Robinson called for an end to uncontrolled immigration.
4: Having abused the privilege of our nation, the perpetrator living in the UK under a 5-year visa needs to be convicted and deported on the first flight out on a one-way ticket.
2: Yeah. All bus and train services in Belfast have been suspended for now. More breaking news tonight, and the US has started what it's calling self-defensive strikes against Iran. Its military says these strikes began at 10 o'clock UK time after the Iranians allegedly shot down an American Apache helicopter. Earlier, Donald Trump had promised to respond on a what he called necessity. Our US correspondent David Blevins is in Washington.
5: They're choosing their words very carefully. They say this mission is a proportional response to unjustified Iranian aggression. The two members of the crew were rescued by an unmanned drone boat.
2: And one more story. England will have to go through the playoffs if they're to qualify for the Women's World Cup. They beat Ukraine 3-0 in their final group game, but Spain thrashed Iceland. Scotland, Wales and Northern Ireland will also be in the playoffs. That's the latest.
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1: From the Sky News Centre at midnight, politicians and the police are calling for calm after violence across Northern Ireland. There's been trouble following anti-immigration demonstrations organised in response to a vicious stabbing caught on camera and shared online in Belfast on Monday night. A 30-year-old Sudanese national has been charged with attempted murder and making threats to kill. Houses, cars and buses have been set on fire during the disturbances. Alison Morris is crime correspondent at the Belfast Telegraph and says the trouble changed from initially blocking roads
2: to attacking properties, homes where people are pointing out where foreign nationals live. The man who was attacked is recovering. He has very serious life-changing, life-altering injuries. And ironically, it will be foreign nationals who will be at his bedside looking after him.
1: Smoke has been seen rising above the city through the night. The police have confirmed they're dealing with pockets of disorder in Belfast. Former First Minister Arlene Foster has given her reaction to the trouble.
3: This is not only wrong, but it's entirely counterproductive. I mean, if these people are genuinely concerned about immigration issues, this takes the whole spotlight away from that issue and onto the violence in their own communities.
1: Earlier, a masked group set fire to a bus in the east of the city. No services were suspended. Another breaking news story tonight, and Donald Trump described retaliatory strikes on Iran as very strong and powerful. They were launched in response to the downing of a US Apache helicopter. Iranian state media say explosions have been heard in several cities. Two men have been jailed for their part in violence in Southampton last week, which followed the death of Henley Novak. The pair, aged 41 and 24, have been sentenced to a total of nearly 6 years. England manager Thomas Tuchel says he and his team won't be distracted by non-football issues at the World Cup. Build-up has been dominated by political matters, border security and high ticket prices. And economics is one of the top five most popular A-level subjects in England for the first time since current records began.
0: Now,
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Heart quicken, south of the river, mouth on the vinnie, sitting cans full of liquor. 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

danced under the weight of her cloud. But for the first time in a long time, she believed that one day she would again feel the sun. She must be patient. She must have faith in the seeds that are planted beneath the snow. She must hold on, and she must let go. She'll be all right.

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1: From the Sky News Centre at 1, there's violence across Northern Ireland, centred on Belfast, with protesters on the streets following a stabbing in the city. Houses, cars and a bus have been set on fire following an anti-immigration demonstration. It was in response to a man in his 40s being attacked with a knife on Monday night, and footage of that incident emerging on social media. 30-year-old Sudanese man has been charged with attempted murder. Our reporter Conor Guinness has been in Belfast.
2: One man telling us, unconfirmed, it has to be said, that in one community, local people are stopping cars and checking nationalities of people. What happens next is unclear, but that's certainly some of the reports.
1: Smoke can be seen rising above the city through the night. The police have confirmed that they're dealing with pockets of disorder. Helen Williamson was told to get out of her home after a fire was started in the house beside her.
3: Yeah, well, my back and nerves. Because I've been here 28 years and this is the first time I've ever seen anything like this.
1: We're also hearing a police car was set alight and pulled down. Elsewhere, the US has started what it's calling self-defensive strikes against Iran. Its military says they began at 10 o'clock UK time after the Iranians allegedly shot down an American Apache helicopter. Earlier, Donald Trump had promised to respond out of what he called necessity. Our US correspondent David Blevins is in Washington, D.C.
4: They're choosing their words very carefully. They say this mission is a proportional response to unjustified Iranian aggression. The two members of the crew were rescued by an unmanned drone boat.
1: Elsewhere this morning, and Boots could be taken over by an Australian firm. Sigma Healthcare says it's held early talks about buying the pharmacy chain, but stresses no deal has been agreed. And England will have to go through the playoffs if they're to qualify for the Women's World Cup. They beat Ukraine 3-0 in their final group game, but Spain thrashed Iceland. Scotland, Wales and Northern Ireland will also be in the playoffs.
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